my people. 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

0: 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Cover me in sunshine.
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1: Unser dritter Hitvorschlag kommt zur Hälfte aus München, aus dem Glockenbachviertel. Daher kommt der Name, das Dance-Projekt Glockenbach, mit einem neuen Sänger an der Seite, aus England, Callum Scott. Collide heißt der Song. Heute erschien brandneu.
2: I think every person is like a planet. We move, we change, we get lost for a while. Some planets have this invisible line between them that they're supposed to meet again, even if it takes many years. I don't understand grown-up love, but I know what it feels like when somebody makes the darkest day.

Better days are coming, if no one told you. I hate to hear you crying over the phone, dear. For 7 years running, you've been a soldier. But better days are coming, better days are coming for you. So when the night feels like forever,

I'm only human after all, and you're only human after all. Don't put the blame on me. Don't put your blame on me.